0: 819 center.
1: 819, go ahead.
0: 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They're probably south of us. They need to go north.
1: Clear. We'll try to relay that to them again. 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
0: 6375 West Rose Road, 6375 West Rose Road, cross of Nadell Street and Wilkinson Lake Road in Hope Township. Caller's requesting a welfare check on a Savannah, approximately 20s to 30s. Advising she posted online some vague statements. No direct suicidal threats made. Caller does not know this person. Post was made 1 to 2 hours ago.
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1: 821 will be en route.
0: 2015.

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0: They didn't advise.
1: I'm clear. I attempted contact with the first caller twice. Got sent to voicemail. I'll declare last back in.
0: Clear back in at 2017.
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0: Fax 415.
1: 415, go ahead.
0: Attach me 409 complete.
1: Cleared.
2: That female detained.
1: Clear female detained in 415, I'm cleared 2018.

0: But caller advised unknown intact weapons or 3500. We do have previous history with this email at the address back in May of this year. She's involved in a domestic with a male half where parties refused to separate. Female was on top of the male's vehicle at one point on the previous.
1: Clear.
2: 32 is clear.
0: 2019.

0: Release 21832 of the female file when you're ready.
1: Go ahead.
0: Savannah Joe Pete, 68-1994. She returns nil and no with a bond conditional release order that expires August 15th of this year, with the protected person of Lee Andrew Porter Jr. Remarks are no assault, harass, intimidate, beat, molest, wound, threaten, direct or indirect contact with Lee Andrew Porter, no entry except once at 6375 West Rose Road in Delton, and that needs to be confirmed out of your department. She returns with an OSC-based self-sit, a valid chauffeur's license that expires in June of 2027 with one prior 625 to 6375 Rose Road.
1: Clear.
0: 2020.
2: Pretty clear.

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1: 9052, we are clear about our work and returning.
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2: Four oh nine,
0: secure. Go ahead. 409 secure. Allison Christine Hoffman, 11/6/1970, returns with one civil for contempt of court. Will pick up within 25 miles. Bond $2,500 cash or surety for failure to appear. Arraignment confirmed invalid for bond pickup and court appearance out of Berry County. She is suspended ops out of 1692 Irway Road.
2: I'm clear. I'll have that female under.
0: Clear and having the female under, 2022. Barry Central 5236, I'm clear on TOD and MEI.
3: Sorry, 415.
0: Go ahead.
3: I'll be out.
0: On scene, 2022.
4: I don't know if you have anything going or if you could start this way. 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
0: Stand by.

0: 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Archwood Drive and Valley Drive. Callers reporting two trees down. We are contacting Road Commission. However, they advise the trees are hard to see until you're right up on them.
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0: MEI Wadrick is en route, approximately 1 hour ETA.
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0: 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We got these drug boxes changing recently.
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0: 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Did you have traffic?
1: 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Is this going to be Hastings Township?
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0: 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Caller advised that her 15-year-old daughter is trying to run away. 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No intox or 3500 that the caller is aware of.
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1: Go ahead.
0: 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Sounds like the juvenile does have a knife at this time, trying to clarify.
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0: Clear. It's going to be a 15-year-old female had a knife. 821, just be advised. The female no longer has the knife. Advised that she was trying to harm herself with it. We'll get EMS and retro stage as well.
1: Clear.
0: 2114. 819, sir. 819, go ahead.
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0: 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Sounds like the juvenile is still yelling and breaking things in her room. Caller went down to interact with her. 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
1: 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I'm getting out. 37's clear.
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0: There are 7 previous alarms at this address, no other history. All but one of the alarms were canceled by the alarm company prior, and the 7th was a check that was found to be all secure.
1: Okay.
0: 2149.
2: 827824.
1: Go ahead.
2: I just made contact with the key holder. He advised he's not home, but his children were just at the residence. He believes they might have set off the alarm. Just a heads up.
1: Okay. Thank you.
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0: Send me at 835 West State Street, 835 West State Street, Suite 1. 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I'm showing it as Trish Nails. 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
1: A firm.
0: 2152.

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0: 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I don't have you on anything. I just have you unavailable on restock still.
1: Yeah, we're back in service, but we're transferring the budget.
0: Clear, I'll put you on a transfer from Pennock to Blodgett, 2154.

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1: Can you check our plotting map and see if we're at the right spot here?
0: That's affirmative. I have both your vehicles plotting in the proper drive.
1: Okay, clear.
0: I do show that there's a smaller outbuilding, possibly a garage that comes off of the gaming, but if you take that driveway up, it goes directly to the house.
1: Okay, clear.
0: 2157.

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0: Send me the Dowling Dollar General, 8865 South M37 Highway, 8865 South M37 Highway, cross the Dowling Road, coming in as a front glass motion, zone 2.
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0: 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Then we got on a readable plate. Gray 4150.
1: Clear State Road in Hammond with a gray Ford F-150 on readable plate 2230.

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0: 655 East North Street, 655 East North Street, cross of Bachman Road. Caller advised that there was a side-by-side going down Bachman and something hit their house. They believe it was possibly rocks from the roadway.
1: I'm clear.
0: 2235.

0: Berry Thunder 409. 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
1: Where?
0: 2238.

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0: Pulling into the Applebee's parking lot here at 26. Edward Tom Lincoln, 9803. It's going to be on a black Jeep Grand Cherokee.
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1: Go on.
0: Request from Ionia County for assistance at 1209 Tupper Lake Street, 1209 Tupper Lake Street, cross of 1st Street in Lake Odessa. Ionia County is requesting priority backup, advising they have one officer who's out with a subject who was dumpster diving. Still trying to get further clarification.
1: I'll be right.
0: Clear. And Ionia just advised that the officer on scene was in distress, unknown further.
2: Central 5237, I'll head that way as well.
0: Clear, I've got their channel up now. I'll let you know if I hear anything further.
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2: 5236 and 37, do you want me to start pointing that way as well?
1: Yeah, you're good, please.
2: Sure.
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1: 832, go ahead.
0: I apologize, I'm sure you got a lot going on, but can you check back your history and see if we've taken any stolen plates from Barry's Resort, specifically this plate that would be registered to Barry's Resort?
1: Stand by. Barry Central to all units en route to Tucker Lake Street. Ionia County is requesting only one unit continue priority. They do have additional units that are en route. They do have the subject detained in the patrol vehicle this time, but again, only wanting one unit to continue.
2: 5236 will be continuing.
1: Clear 5236 continuing. 5237, 504, and 827, clear disregard.
3: 27 to clear.
4: 504 is clear.
2: 37 is clear.
1: 2324.
3: I've already completed the report.
2: Okay, good.

0: Gary, Thunder Lake 3-2.
1: Go ahead.
0: No in-house history with that plate number. I did look at anything in Barry's Resort that has the word plate in it, and I don't have any stolen license plates reported.
1: Okay, I'm clear. I know there's a park manager or some kind of a general manager that we deal with sometimes. Do we have his name or number on file?
0: Stand by. I'll see if I can locate it for you.

0: Good.
1: I had his phone number for a property manager that I located from April of 2025, so I'm not sure if that's still going to be current or not.
0: Okay, clear on it. If you could just add it, please, and we'll give it a shot.
1: Clear 2331.

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0: Clear, I'll head that way. 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
0: 4200 Maple Grove Road, 4200 Maple Grove Road, cross of Charlton Park and North Avenue. Female on the line advising a domestic between herself and her husband. Advised that he did shove her. Male is outside in the yard, no weapons, no 3500, both have been drinking.
1: Clear.
0: Clear, additionally, previous history does show reckless avian disorderlies, suicidals, and weapons offense.
1: Clear.
0: 2345.

0: 7819 for the mail for turn.
1: Go ahead.
0: Mail subject Brandon James Messacar, 89-1899. He returns in Illinois with a valid operator's license that expires in 2028 to the incident address, no priors.
1: Clear.
0: 2346.

0: Central 827-819. 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There are children sleeping in the home.
1: Where?
0: 2348.

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0: Just advising, my partner's currently taking a call at 416 West Woodlawn Ave, apartment D as in David, for an ongoing issue of people banging on the car's windows. She believes it's going to be a male subject named Dwayne, who used to hang out with her brother. This occurred last night as well, and she was followed to a friend's house.
1: Clear. What time did that happen tonight?
0: This occurred just before calling.
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0: 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MEI is clearing the scene. I'll remain on scene until Daniel's still in the home game with her.
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0: 1-8-16 checks in. He's kind of head out there. If a funeral home shows up before they get there, just let him know.
1: Clear. 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
0: Perfect. Thanks. 825, you clear on that?
2: I'm clear, thanks.
0: Clear.
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0: 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I'll be out of service. Have a good day.
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0: 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Attempt to contact missing juveniles. 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

Fire with Thornapple Fire AMA and Life EMS. Going to service for a structure fire, machines on fire at 325 North Hanover Street, 325 North Hanover Street at Hastings Manufacturing Company, cross at Mill and Thorn Street. Going to be a suction machine that is on fire that's built to prevent fires. Currently no injuries. 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Barry Central's clear at 949.

0405. Just advising, we are taking a report of a fire at Hastings Manufacturing, 325 Hanover Street. They're currently evacuating the building.

0: Yeah, if we can get a door entry or at least side of the building, that'll help us make the right entry there.
1: First street or the front door.
0: How are you from?
1: A50, go ahead.
2: Acknowledge the page will be route shortly.
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0: For employees on scene, this is in a self-contained system and it will not spread. It sounds like it's likely put itself out at this point.
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1: Yes, affirmative. Our caller was evacuating the building.
0: Hey, sir. That includes law enforcement. 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
0: 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Nothing showing from the A or D side. C1 will be having Hastings command. 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
2: 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Let's, we're going to need to go ahead and get up on the roof.

0: Clear, Medic 51's out of service, 10-01.
1: Vulnerable command from Hastings Command. Yeah, 52. When you arrive on scene, you're incoming from the north, coming from the north on Hanover, and stage yourself just north of our engine.
0: Copy, coming from the north, stage yourself north of the engine.

0: Hastings Command, go ahead.
1: Probably doesn't appear to be contained within a within a vent system. We're currently trying to access that vent system now.
0: Clear on the fire. Appears to be contained in the vent system. Attempting to access it now. 10-02.

0: C1 from Rough Operations.
1: Yeah, for command.
0: It's affirmative command. Did you say it was just to the right of the where we put the ladder up, or is it over closer to the employee entrance?
1: It's to the south side of the ladder there. It's probably about midway in the building. There's a 10-inch duct coming out of the roof there.
0: All right, clear. There's nothing coming out up here, and we don't have any good access up here.
1: Can you open up the roof with the cat, though? 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
0: Okay, good.
1: Behind you, there's a 10 or a 12-inch.
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2: Go ahead, Hastings.
1: Can you go ahead and make entry into the employee door? 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
2: Copy employee door in.
1: You don't need to be packed up. The building's clear.

0: It's pretty cool down here now. Yeah, I'm looking at that stack now. You're not going to be able to pull that stuff off from there. We'll have to have, looks like there's a lot of runoff on that, runoff on the side.
1: Yeah, engine 51 stays outside as well.
0: So, just leave them staged out there. Looks like the fire might be out. We just need to verify some heat levels.
1: Copy, we just made entry through the employee door.
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0: All Thorn Apple units have been cleared by Hastings Command. Engine 52, Engine 51, and Tanker 54 are cleared.
1: Clear, all Thorn Apple units are clearing for Hastings Command at 10:15.

0: 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Go ahead and head on back down.
1: 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I'm just taking a couple of the readings up here first.

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0: 653 West Green Street, 653 West Green Street, cross of Market and Young. Going to be for a CSC. Caller is now advising the victim is deceased. She stated she's in a morgue. We're attempting to gather further right now.

0: D-10, go ahead.
1: Shillis and Rowe, do we have a priority on this?
0: Negative, not at this time, and go on service to stage. We have law enforcement en route.
1: Copy that.
0: Our male caller was on the phone pacing up and down the road. He's also driving a white Chrysler 300. He would like you guys to speak to him. I do have EMS staged due to him stating a female was deceased.
2: Okay.

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1: Clear.
0: Edward Lincoln Young's 12-4-1978 is returning with an OSD in lane base from a SID, otherwise nil and null, valid to 422 West Green Street, expires 12-4-2027. If you have previous history at the 422 West Green Street from July, check that June of this year, he reported a B&E, possibly people in the attic of his garage.
1: Yeah.
0: Clear 10:43.

0: 4-0, Fargo.
1: I'll be out. His car's here. I don't see him.
0: Claire, did you go to the 653 or the 422?
1: I'm at 422. Is he at the 600 now?
0: He told us he was leaving the 653 West Green Street, and a neighbor also called and reported seeing him leaving, heading towards Young Street.
1: Okay.
0: Do you want the channel?
1: Okay.
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1: Reading SCFS. He left his white cars with the caller, is that correct?
0: The neighbor advised that he did leave in a white car.
1: Clear. 4. He's probably back at his house.
2: Yeah.

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1: 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We also have EMS staged. 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
1: Does Hastings Fire have a ring cutter?
0: A from.
1: Clear. Stand by for sounds. For a ring cutter, 504 South Michigan Avenue, 504 South Michigan Avenue at Life EMS Station. It's going to be for a female and her approximately 40 years old that walked up to the building asking if the ambulance had a ring cutter. Air is clear, 10-3.

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1: Go ahead.
0: 2946 West State Road, 2946 West State Road, across the Chippewa Trail in a gaming street. Caller advised that his neighbor is running derby cars up and down the road and driving recklessly. 827 handled a similar complaint last night around

0: 15. Colors advising is one vehicle, blue in color, revving the engine, goes down the road fast, and then drives around the neighborhood. The address that the vehicle belongs to is 2879 West State Road.
1: Clear.
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1: I'll be out at the residence.
0: Claire, are you going to be at the caller's residence or the suspect's residence?
1: 2879.
0: Claire, 15.

into service prior to follow 8964 Jordan Road, 8964 Jordan Road, across Woodland Road, Velchy Road. Going to be on an 86-year-old male who may be experiencing a stroke. His breathing was labored, and we're gathering further right now. The caller's not on scene. Very Central's clear at 1117.

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0: to the control room and see if they're in trouble.
1: Well, then, C3, why?
0: You can show me in trouble.
1: Okay, well, then, C3, not 1119.
2: Well, then, C1, in trouble. Sandra, what's the priority on this?
1: Well, then, C1, en route, to come up as a priority, 1, medical. When the call originally came in, we had multiple family members all called that were not on scene. We now do have 1 person on scene going through the stroke diagnostics.
2: Clear enough, thank you.
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0: Claire, 1124.

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1: What?
0: It's going to be for a reckless driver. 1335 North Broadway Street, 1335 North Broadway Street, across from Amy Street and Woodlawn Avenue. Caller advised that a larger male was riding a motorcycle on the sidewalk. He is currently parked at a red brick house across the street from the Marathon gas station. White male, green plaid shirt, approximately 300 to 400 pounds.
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0: Clear M179 in airport 1139.

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0: 413 is going to be for an assistant medical. 1405 South Broadway Avenue, 1405 South Broadway Avenue, Crescent South Street and Nelson Street. Caller is currently a patient at Penn Hospital, advising he received a notification from his wife's Apple Watch that she had a hard fall at the home address. We have not spoken with the wife directly.
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service provider to follow 200 North Irving Road, 200 North Irving Road, cross of Peacock Trail, Irving Road. Going to be on a 75-year-old female. Caller advised that she's unconscious. She won't get up off the couch. She has not been eating or drinking. She is breathing. Ferry Central's clear at 1219.

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0: Ground North Irving.
1: En route, be advised, it just came in as a priority one. We're checking the patient's breathing right now.
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1: 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We're checking breathing now.
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0: Our maps has this address off Peacock Road, is this right?
1: I'm showing the nearest cross street of Peacock Trail, and just off of Heath Road.
0: Sounds like we're going the right way.
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0: 1792 North M37 Highway, 1792 North M37 Highway at the McEwen Corn Stand, across from Crystal Way Court. Caller is advising she witnessed two vehicles hit a deer and then both vehicles left northbound. We have not taken a call from either vehicle that hit the deer, but there is debris in the road and the deer needs to be dispatched.
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0: 1761 West M 43 Highway, 1761 West M 43 Highway at Creekside Professional Building. It's coming in as a mechanical room, door number 3, zone 1. We have not been able to make contact with the key holder. We do have 2 prior alarms recently from June 29th and July 2nd. Claire, do you want a second unit?
1: I'll advise.
0: Claire, 1313.

0: were able to make contact with the key holder, Michael. He advised he was the one that walked out of the building and set off the alarm. No emergency.
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0: M37 and North Airport Road. Unsure on the state. King Queen Paul 9270 on a gray Mitsubishi.
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0: 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Somebody's run an open line call. 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
0: 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He also confirmed his information at 1335.

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1: I'm clear, I'm in wrong.
0: Clear, the phase two for the crash notification is showing just north of Upton Road in front of the storage facility.
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0: for a crash notification, no voice contact. M37 and Upton Road, M37 and Upton Road, spotting on M37 just north of Upton Road in front of the storage facility. We can hear cars going by, no one's coming to the line. Ferris and just clear, 1433.
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1: Just be advised, law enforcement's on scene. They're not currently finding anything, but they're still on investigation.
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0: C1 acknowledges. I'll continue priority 3.
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0: I'm going to head towards that 2545 South Shelton Park Road to that follow the horse.
1: Clear on that, 1438.
2: There are no obvious deformities. Patient complaining of shoulder pain as well, and he does not remember what happened.
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2: Clear, 1438.
1: Central to A61.
0: Go ahead.
1: Not sure if you're caught up on the notes or not, but the patient fell approximately 6 feet, wasn't wearing a helmet, no obvious deformities. He's going to be in front of the blacksmith shop.
0: Hey, fam, I was just reading the notes. Thank you. I'll switch to OAE.
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1: Barry Central to Houston, T1, do you have traffic for Central?
0: Negative, I'm sorry, I was on the wrong talk group there.
1: Clear at 1439.
2: I'm going to be out at Rick Reed Builders.
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1: All Johnstown units, clear, Huff Road, 1442. The North Mission entrance. Clear, 1442.
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Prairie Central 705, copy a reckless. Southbound on Yankee Springs Road, currently passing Dunn Lake Road. It's going to be a gray Mazda CX-5 swerving all over the road, going into the wrong lane. Plate is 5N Nora E. Edward W. William 14. They are now passing. Let's stand by.

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1: They're still southbound, just past Keller.
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0: 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They just passed Vever Road. The caller's going to be in a red Ford Escape.
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0: E10 from C1. They're going to go ahead and want, need us to go down and check that on that lady at the pavilion.
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0: Break, very central, Hastings C1.
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0: We're being requested to go check on an elderly female with possible stroke symptoms down in the pavilion. I'll be in route with the E10.
2: Clear, checking on an elderly female with possible stroke symptoms down at the pavilion and route with E10. Break, very central to E10 and Hastings C1, do either of you need tones?
1: Negative.
0: Yeah, negative.
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0: 15626 Bunbury Lane, 15626 Bunbury Lane, cross of Sheffield Road. 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
0: 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Unoccupied car parked in the middle of the street. It's a white Chevy Equinox, no hazard lights on.
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0: 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West State Road and North Broadway Avenue, West State Road, North Broadway Avenue. Caller is Chris, stating that he saw a Facebook post that someone found his two motorcycle keys with a skull pendant. They're black keys. He did make contact with the sheriff's office, and they do not have them.
1: Okay, I think we may have those.
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0: Very Central 816. We are taking a call about two juveniles at East State Road and South M66 Highway, about 8 years old, playing in the road. Just wanted you to be advised.
1: Clear. I'll be clear of this. Heading to that. There's no hazard here.
0: Clear, 1533. And clarification, it's going to be Francis Street and M66 Highway.
1: Clear.
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0: 327 West Court Street, 327 West Court Street, across from Broadway Avenue and South Park Street, is going to be tied in lofts. Caller is Carl. He's stating that he was instructed no one can park in the parking lot where vehicles will be towed. He is wondering if the vehicles are going to be towed and why he can't park there since he lives there.
1: Okay, clear. You can attach 404 to that.
0: Clear, 1545. 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
0: In front of this address, 11601 Jackson Road, 11601 Jackson Road, cross of Cherry Valley Road and Kenyon Lane. It's a crash notification, no one on the line attempting to call back.
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0: 316 West Main Street, 316 West Main Street, crosses Larkin Street and Arlington Street in Middleville. Callers reporting several dogs are in cages outside all day, worried about their well-being. The cages are up off of the ground.
1: Clear.
0: 1646.

那边。908 West State Street, 908 West State Street. It's going to be Runner Center, across of North Cass Street and Industrial Park Drive. A man plotting on the south end of the building. Could hear shuffling on the line. They did answer on callback, but nobody's coming to the line. Still hearing shuffling. Clear 1649.

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1: Prairieville, please rewind.
0: Is law enforcement still on scene, and did the male say he, or the patient say he did not want medical attention?
1: Law enforcement is still on scene, and we did not get that much information from law enforcement.
0: Copy that. Thank you.
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0: 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If you can make TX contact with Anthony, reference subject staying on his property in a camper.
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0: 717 Gregg Street, 717 Gregg Street, cross of Blunt Street and Perrine Street. On the line with a Lacey Bolton. My partner could hear a female subject screaming in the background saying, "I'm going to kill you." And then the mother in the background advised that she was having a heart attack. The caller, Lacey, then requested medical for her mother, who's going to be Mona Reed, however, states that she's being aggressive.
1: Clear. You can start EMS, and I'll advise when they can continue in.
0: Clear, and I'll get a second from the SO.
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2: I froze.

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1: Yeah, this can continue in at 5237 if you want to disregard your weather here.
0: Okay.
2: Clear.
0: I'm clear on EMS, can continue in 5237, can disregard 1836.
2: Pencil 605.
0: 605, go ahead.
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0: Washington for 704.
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0: We ever hear anything for EMS?

0: good.
1: D10 is currently south M43 coming up to Waldorf.
0: Clear.
1: 1838.
0: 704, do we have any MFRs checking out?
1: That's affirmative.
0: Okay, I'm clear. Thank you.
1: 1838.
2: Five,
1: 504, go ahead.
2: A female patient did just recently pass out, however, she's back to complaining of back pain and abdominal pain.
1: Clear on patient, check that patient, just passed out, but is back awake and complaining of neck pain and abdominal pain, 1838.
2: In 504 Central, EMS is on scene.
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3: Central, that's 237.
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4: Central, 827.
1: 827, go ahead.
4: Be clear last.
1: Clear
5: 1839.
6: 819-409. 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
5: Your department looking for Ed Young.
6: A firm.
5: He's in our lobby. 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
6: Okay.
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2: Central.
0: 504, go ahead.
2: Patient's being transported to Butterworth. 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
0: 2505 Murphy Drive, 2505 Murphy Drive at Hastings Airport, cross of Douglas Street. Call from a subject that states on the west side of the airport there's a deer they believe to be stuck on the fence.
1: Okay. 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
1: Good.
0: 9075 South M 37 Highway, 9075 South M 37 Highway, cross of East Stalling Road in Cabin Lane. If you can make TX contact with Mason, he has questions in regards to laws about moving out and living with his father.
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